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Platz 6, The Military Band of the Royal Scots Dragoon Guards, Amazing Grace.

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